Lost, I get lost, tracing steps that we have crossed, breaking down these empty walls, waiting for the curtain call. Lost, I get lost, out of place here, I suppose, chasing down these

0: 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Nova.
1: Why would you be with someone if they drag you down more than they lift you up? 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
1: Good evening, ladies and gentlemen. My name is Gojo. Please fold your yoga mats because you're about to sweat your boobies off.
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Delete. 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